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The door comes crashing down, your daddy's face all pale. 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You're a...

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Let's hear it for Mr. Mick Avery. Mr. John Dalton on bass guitar. Mr. John Dalton on the piano. And thank you very much. On my lead guitar, my brother, Mr. Dave Death of a Clown Davis. I guess you all know who I am. My name's Johnny Cass. Nice to see you all here.